0: Ακούτε Κόσμος.
1: Hey girl. 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

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Simple songs. 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

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I have a dream. One day,